0: That was Father Let It Be from Sidewalk Prophets. Such a steady hope reminder. There's a verse that fits that so well from Isaiah 41. God says, "Do not be afraid, for I am with you. I will strengthen you and help you." That's for you right now. Whatever's in front of you tonight, you're not carrying it by yourself. God doesn't just cheer from a distance. He walks right in the middle of it with you and gives you the strength you don't have on your own. Some days, that promise feels like a deep breath after a long day. We're going to take a short break, but hold on to that picture of God standing right beside you, because after the break, you'll hear "I Am the Mighty One" from Cruz, a reminder that the one who was with you is strong enough for every single thing you face. You're listening to Cruz on the Christian Mix.
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1: 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They need us. But did you know we are ignoring our kids? 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
4: 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And God will lead you and God will give you wisdom. 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That is supernatural. Friend, wisdom is not getting all wet around the lashes and warm around the heart. It is having a mind that is stayed on God, full of the Word of God, led by the Spirit of God. And the Bible says that God will guide you with wisdom.
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6: Whatever you're going through,
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6: 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The Christian Mix, the classics of yesterday, the hits of today.

That was You Found Me from Big Daddy Weave. What a reminder of grace. God is near. You're listening to The Christian Mix, the classics of yesterday, the hits of today, keeping your heart set on hope every step of the way. Some songs just feel like a fresh breath of joy, and this next one lands right there. Toby Mac on the way with Lord, It Feels Good on The Christian Mix, the classics of yesterday, the hits of today. Lord,

0: It's kind of like a drive-thru. For your faith.
1: Is there anything else I can get for you?
0: And you don't even have to pull over. Hope and encouragement at the touch of a button. The Christian Mix. The classics of yesterday. The hits of today.

0: That was Waymaker from the Gaither Vocal Band. God is good. Love how that song reminds us that even when we can't see the next step, Jesus is already there making a way. That's real hope right in the middle of real life. Maybe today you needed that quiet reminder. You're not walking this road alone. And that hope continues on the other side of the break with Broken Together from Casting Crowns on the Christian Mix.
1: In a blink of an eye, that lion, one jump and it was right in front of me.
2: Andy Peterson was attacked by a mountain lion. He thought his life was over.
1: I was not ready to die. I scream out to God, just God help me.
2: Before that moment, Andy had never wanted anything really to do with God, but he sensed God telling him to keep fighting. Andy escaped the lion, and as he ran away, he heard Jesus again.
1: You want a second chance in life? And you start living for me. Go on, get down this mountain. I start living for me.
2: Andy took that second chance and became a follower of Jesus Christ. Billy Graham often said that God is a God of second chances.
3: God is a God of love and mercy and grace. No matter what your sin, no matter how deep in sin you've been, God is in the forgiving business because of what Christ did on the cross.
2: You can learn more about Jesus and second chances at findpeacewithgod.net. We're the Billy Graham Evangelistic Association.
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5: Our Lord said to this old hypocritical Pharisee, this religious ruler, in the light of heaven and by God's standard and on the basis of sins forgiven, this woman is 10,000 times better than you are. This woman, a prostitute who has come and asked for forgiveness, has been saved. But you, a church member, you who think that you are all right, you are lost. I say to you that this is very pertinent for today. And he said unto her, thy sins are forgiven, thy faith hath saved thee, go in peace. And she didn't have good works, but she believed in him, she trusted him, she asked for forgiveness. My friends, that's the important thing.
4: Get more solid Bible teaching at Through the Bible, ttb.org.

Tony here, keeping your evening moving with worship anthems and way back classics. Songs you grew up on and songs that keep you going. Stay strong, stay joyful. The Christian Mix.

0: Our God Saves by Paul Veloche on the Christian Mix. I'm thinking of the Chilean miners back in 2010, trapped underground for 69 days, yet every single one was brought safely back to the surface. Their families prayed and waited in hope, and rescue came right on time. It's a reminder that even in deep darkness, we are never out of God's reach. More of your favorite Christian music coming up as we keep walking in hope together. Stay close. We the Kingdom is on the way on the Christian Mix.
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2: Have you ever met an atheist? An atheist believes that there is no God. Now, a Christian would never be guilty of being an atheist, but many Christians are guilty of being practical atheists. Practical atheism does not believe there is no God. Practical atheism lives as if there's no God. See, an atheist does not pray, and so many Christians don't pray. An atheist doesn't read the Bible, and so many Christians don't read their Bible. An atheist walks by sight, not faith, and sadly, so many Christians do the same thing. Hey, if those similarities are too close for comfort, I want you to confess that as sin to God and ask the Lord to change your heart. He is there for you this day and every day. Now that's real hope.
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That was About You from Zoe Girl, bringing some classic encouragement into your evening right here. Thanks for choosing to spend part of your evening with the Christian Mix. I truly hope you're doing well tonight and feeling seen, supported, and lifted up. The Bible says, "For we are saved by hope." That's Romans chapter 8, verse 24 in the King James. That kind of hope reminds us that even when we can't see the outcome, God is already there, working with so much grace in the middle of our stories. And hope like that shows up powerfully when we lay down resentment and choose mercy. Up next, Need to Breathe with When You Forgive Someone on the Christian Mix.

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0: Brandon Heath right there with no turning back. Such a good declaration. On a Thursday evening like this, that song feels like choosing again to trust God with the road ahead, even when we can't see all the details yet. Some days, that chorus really is the reminder our hearts need. And that flows perfectly into what's coming up after the break, because Faithful Still by Seventh Time Down keeps us right in that place of remembering God's steady brace through every season. More hope, more songs that point you back to Him. 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
1: 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I wanted to start a new lifelong habit, and I wanted to get the skills right. Learning the skills of walking with God, such as quiet time, scripture memory, or meditation, are essential to our becoming a man of the Word. A man who stays in the Word becomes equipped for managing money, raising children, staying married, and so many other areas of life. In fact, 2 Timothy 3:16 and 17 says that men who study the practical areas of God's Word will be thoroughly equipped for every issue they face in life.
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You're locked in to the Christian Mix.

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0: That was Anchor from Skillet, bringing some solid hope your way tonight. Thanks for letting these songs be part of your evening. Praying has been a gentle, peaceful night for you. We'll take a short break, and then It's Beautiful from Bethany Dillon.
1: Hi, I'm Tyler Boss. Let's take a break from the busyness of today and focus on God during this Abide Minute. Are you able to separate who you are from what you've done? Maybe you've wondered whether you are beyond God's gift of grace. In Romans 8, 1 and 2, the Apostle Paul writes, "There is therefore now no condemnation for those who are in Christ Jesus. For the law of the Spirit of life has set you free in Christ Jesus from the law of sin and death." What a wonderful truth to the ears of every believer. The death of Christ delivered you away from condemnation, but has also delivered your sin to condemnation. Our sin is condemned, not us. Thanks for spending this Abide Minute with me. For 25% off the Abide app, go to abide.com/radio. Until next time, may you abide in Christ.
2: My husband Dan did not become a Christian until he was around 20 years old in college. Hey, this is Debbie Griffith. He never grew up going to church, so in college, he really wanted to know if there was a God. He studied the religions of the world and then saw the uniqueness of Jesus. Jesus claims to be the way, and there is an enormous difference in religion and the forever relationship Jesus offers. It's not based on what we do, but on what God has done. All religions require us to do something or sacrifice to please God so we can earn heaven. Most religions are intolerant of people who disagree with them. Some even hate and want to hurt those who disagree. But Jesus, his message is just the opposite. He says, "Let your love be genuine, hate what is evil, hold on to what is good." And he says, "Love your enemies, not just tolerate them." The message of Jesus is to love and forgive others, which you can only do once you have seen your bad self and understood and accepted his forgiveness every day. For more encouragement in Everyday Matters, visit DebbieGriffith.com.

0: That was classic Petra with Where Can I Go, reminding us that no matter how far we wander, God's love is already there. Grateful you're spending part of your day here with us on The Christian Mix, letting these songs speak hope and grace over whatever you're walking through right now. And staying right in that theme of God surrounding us with His care and His people, let this one wash over you from Bay Turner. Somebody's Praying on The Christian Mix.
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1: 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The Christian Mix, the classics of yesterday, the hits of today.

0: That was Sound of Your Name from Above the Golden State. Love that one. I'm reminded listening to that real joy isn't about everything going right. It's about knowing Jesus is right here with us in every high and low. Even on the hard days, He hasn't moved. And that brings such steady joy and peace. And that's the same heartbeat in our next song after the break, Goodness of God from Jen Johnson, pointing us back to how faithful the Lord has been all along. 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
2: We expect to hear from God in big, powerful ways. In Scripture, Elijah awaited the overwhelming presence of the Lord. But powerful wind, earthquakes, fire, all these forces passed. And it was in the quiet whisper that he heard the voice of God, that still, small voice. Is your daughter waiting to hear from God in a big, powerful way? While waiting for the force of nature the way Elijah did, might she be missing his quiet assurance? God's voice is oftentimes a whisper, but in a world full of overwhelming scrutiny, insecurity, and self-doubt, it can be hard to hear. Read 1 Kings 19 with your daughter and challenge her to identify 5 ways God's still small voice has spoken to her this week.
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0: That was Come to the River from Rhett Walker Band. Love that invite. There's something about that picture of coming to the river that reminds God doesn't ask us to show up perfect, just present. If your joy feels a little thin today, Jesus still says, "Come to me," and he's the one who restores it. Sometimes it's just that simple whisper, "Lord, I'm here. Meet me again." After the break, Russ Taff is ready to keep that hope flowing with Breathe Life Into Me, right here on The Christian Mix.
1: 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Dr. Morris, are whales related to any land animals?
2: Chris, evolutionists think they are. In fact, this is one of their strongest arguments these days, that whales evolved from land animals with legs. Some say that the ancestor looked like a cow or maybe a wolf or a hippopotamus. Well, I think they're all wrong. Recently, the head portion of a whale fossil was found in California. It didn't have the rear portion at all, but this didn't keep evolutionists from claiming that they had small rear legs. Chris, why do we believe them? Why do even evolutionists believe them when they make up stories like this? The Bible says that God created whales on day 5 of creation week. They've always been whales and they still are whales. Even whales go back to Genesis.
1: If you would like to learn more about science from a Christian perspective, please visit us on the web at www.icr.org. 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

That was Chris Tomlin with Indescribable on The Christian Mix. Songs like that are such a good reminder of how steady God's grace really is. And hey, if Thursday night is your late night drive or laundry and dishes time, make it a little lighter with the Thursday night lineup right here, full of hope-filled hits to carry you through. Let's keep that gratitude going with David Mullen and Somebody Say Amen on The Christian Mix.

0: The Great Commission by Brent Taylor on The Christian Mix. That song reminds me of Catalin Carrico, the scientist whose quiet, steady work helped make the COVID-19 mRNA vaccines possible. She was demoted, rejected, and kept going anyway. She once said she just focused on doing good science each day. And in time, the door finally opened. It's a picture of staying faithful in the small things and trusting God with the outcome. More of your favorite Christian music coming up. And next, some classic hope from Mustard Seed Faith on The Christian Mix.
1: When we confess, we are saying the same thing that God has already said. Typically, confession is not something that we like to do. The thought of what will happen to us if the negative truths about our lives were known brings fear to our hearts. Proverbs 28:13 says, "Whoever covers his transgressions will not prosper, but he who confesses and forsakes them will obtain mercy." When we simply agree with God about our sin and choose to go in the opposite direction, God pours his mercy into our lives. Confession and repentance should be seen as the key that opens God's floodgates of mercy. Will you choose to cover your sin or humbly confess today? This is Andrea Griffith, wife, mother, and follower of Jesus for OneCry.com.
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1: 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The Christian Mix.

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Fresh worship and those classics you grew up singing. Stay locked right here with me tonight on The Christian Mix.

0: That was Still on the Side of Love from GLAD. Such a good reminder that God has not walked away from you. Psalm 46 says God is our refuge and strength, always ready to help in times of trouble. That means right in the middle of the mess, the questions, even the disappointment, He hasn't moved. You are not trying to hold your life together alone today. Even when you don't feel strong, His strength is holding you, and His love hasn't changed. We're going to take a short break, but stay with me, because on the other side, we're heading into Your Great Name from Natalie Grant on The Christian Mix.
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2: Justified is a legal term. It means that a person is declared righteous. Now, every person will one day stand trial before Almighty God, and in every case, He will pronounce one of two outcomes, justified or condemned. Justified is a word that belongs then to the last day, but the Bible speaks about justification in the present tense. All have sinned and fall short of the glory of God and are justified by His grace. See, God is saying to us, your case can be dealt with now. You don't need to spend your whole life wondering what God's final judgment about you will be. You can be justified, pronounced not guilty, through faith in the Lord Jesus Christ today.
1: Is there someone in your life who needs to know the God of the Bible and might be open to take a journey through the Bible with you? Invite them to openthebible.org.
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3: When I feel discouraged about the evil in our world, this verse in Psalm 23 lifts my spirits. It says, "I will fear no evil, for you are with me." What a good reminder. I'm never alone. God is with me. When I start to feel discouraged and afraid, I need to stop and focus on who God is. God is bigger than any of Satan's schemes. God is all-powerful, and He has all authority. God will throw Satan into the lake of fire for all eternity. Yes, Satan is busy, but we have no reason to be fearful. Our God is mighty and powerful, and He is with us.
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That was Home Run from Jeff Moore and The Distance. So good. Grateful for songs that remind us we're not running this race alone. You're with the Christian Mix, the classics of yesterday, the hits of today. Some days the right song just feels like a deep breath. And this next one is headed straight for that hope we're all looking toward. New Jerusalem from Jamie Owens Collins on the Christian Mix.

0: That was Bob Carlyle with Getting Stronger, such a classic reminder that God keeps building us up even when Thursday night feels a little worn around the edges. I love how that song feels like a steady hand on your shoulder, pointing you back to the one who's been faithful through every season. And when you start to sense that, you realize you were never meant to live small. After the break, we'll keep that thread going with Made for More by Josh Baldwin, a beautiful reminder that God's calling on your life is bigger than what you see right now. This is The Christian Mix.
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2: 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Have I surrendered to the will of God in my life? And when you start doing that, watch out, because God is about to use you.
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Dave here with you. Thanks for hanging out today. We've got powerful worship, sing-along favorites, and some classics reaching way back that still hit the heart. 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

0: was not too far from here from Kim Boyce. Such a gentle reminder that God places us right where someone needs a little kindness. It makes me think of Psalm 34, where it says that the Lord is close to the brokenhearted and saves those who are crushed in spirit. If your heart feels heavy tonight, you're not carrying it alone. God is close, even if you don't feel strong, even if the worries are stacked up higher than your to-do list. Sometimes just knowing He's near takes the edge off the anxiety and gives you room to breathe again. We're going to take a short break and then come back with Worry from Phil King, a song that really sits in that promise that God holds what we stress over. Stay right here with Phil King and the Christian Mix.
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1: That's a common comment we get from parents who want to lead family devotions, but just don't feel like they know enough to do it. Question: if we don't teach our kids about Christ, who will? Some families leave it up to the church. And while it's good that our churches are teaching solid biblical instruction, that instruction needs to come from home too. While this may sound a little self-promotional, Keys for Kids Ministries has been providing devotionals for families since 1982. 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
4: 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He will never leave you nor forsake you. Do not be afraid. Do not be discouraged." My friend, when life is hard and you feel discouraged, remember that God is a way maker. He does go before you. He is with you. He will never leave you. Nothing and no one can stop our God.
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That was I Saw the Lord from Dallas Holm. Such a steady reminder of where real hope rests. Thanks for spending this time with the Christian Mix, the classics of yesterday, the hits of today. Some songs just feel like a quiet prayer in the middle of the night. And this next one is right there too. CeCe Winans with Worthy of It All, Worthy on the Christian Mix.

0: That was The Stand from Hillsong Young and Free. And some days, a song like that just feels like a reset button for the heart. Joy doesn't always mean life is easy, but in Jesus, we have a steady joy that doesn't shake when everything else does. If that's hard to feel tonight, you're not alone, and God hasn't moved an inch away from you. Sometimes the most honest worship is just saying, "Lord, thank you for being here with me." After the break, Chandler Moore helps us put that into words with "God, I'm Just Grateful," right here on The Christian Mix.
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2: Many anthologies of religion give the founders of religion. They put down Buddha, and they put down Muhammad, and then put down Moses, and then they put down Jesus. Now, Jesus is not the founder of any religion. That may seem strange to some of you. He didn't found a religion. He died on the cross for the sins of the world. He's a Savior. And today, why, you're not saved by religion, you're saved by Christ. I remember hearing old Dr. Carroll say, "When I came to Christ, I lost my religion." And a great many people need to lose their religion and find Christ.
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0: That was Alison Durham with Love Never Looked Like This. Love that reminds us joy isn't just a feeling we chase. It's a gift that shows up when we remember how deeply Jesus loves us right in the middle of real life. Some days, that kind of joy feels like a quiet anchor holding us steady. And that ties in so well with what's next after the break, where we're heading into Where Grace Begins from Joe Vaughn, here on The Christian Mix.
1: Did you know what the Bible is God's love letter to you? It is God saying to you, I have set my eye upon you. I love you. It is seeking grace. 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
3: Some of the wisest words ever written on the subject of temptation were penned by Mark Twain. He said, "It's easier to stay out than to get out." You and I know what he meant. It's easier to stay away from temptation's door than to go back once we cross the threshold. And staying away from temptation's door is where the Bible helps us. The Apostle Paul wrote that God provides a way of escape for every temptation that is common to man, which means, of course, every temptation. God provides the way of escape, but it is up to us to take it. This is David Jeremiah, encouraging you to get on the road to new life. Discover God's ways of escaping temptation on Route 66.
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0: Kelly Willard just has a way of slowing the heart down a little, doesn't she? If today feels heavy, remember God's grace is steady, even when we're not, and He hasn't let go of you. Let that sink in as we hear Cochran and Company with What Grace Can Do on The Christian Mix.
1: I've

0: That was Sandy Patty with We Will See Him As He Is. Such a classic reminder of the hope we're holding on to, especially on a quiet Friday night like this. Some songs really do feel like a deep breath for the heart, and that one always seems to slow the room down in the best way. In a minute, we'll keep that reflection going after the break with Well Done by David Leonard, letting this Friday night keep pointing our hearts toward eternity on the Christian Mix.
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2: Now listen to what Jesus said. I am the way, the truth, and the life. No man comes to the Father but by me. There's no other way to get in. My friend, Jesus said, it is a narrow way, and few there be that find it. He says it's so narrow, it's all narrowed down to one single person. No Jesus, no resurrection life. No Jesus, no salvation. No Jesus, no heaven. No Jesus, no real church. I don't care what you believe, where you believe, what you belong to. No Christ, no hope, no heaven. The preeminent one above all, who is the Lord Jesus Christ, creator of heavens and earth, all men everywhere, who's head of the church, said there's one door, there is one door and one door alone, and his name is Jesus. That's what God said.
1: For help and hope from God's Word, go to intouch.org.
3: Man, can we be honest? 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

0: This is Dave hanging out with you. 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

0: when you can't slow down but want to reflect like you did, the music will be there.
1: Amen.
2: The classics of yesterday, the hits of today, the Christian mix. What?

0: That was Waymaker from Leland. Such a steady reminder of hope right where you are tonight. Thanks for letting this music be part of your evening. I hope your night is peaceful and your heart feels a little lighter. We'll take a short break, just a breath. Then more worship on the way with Everything to Me by Avalon.
1: Is there someone that you're struggling to forgive? If you are, then you're not alone. Bitterness seems to be erupting into anger on the streets of our nation, behind the closed doors of our homes, and across the political spectrum in our capital. 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I'm Sammy Tippett, author and international evangelist for OneCry.com.
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0: That was a classic reminder of grace right there. What a Difference You've Made by B.J. Thomas. God really does have a way of stepping into our stories and quietly changing everything, sometimes in ways we only notice looking back. So thanks for letting the Christian Mix ride along with you right now. It means a lot to share these moments with you. And if your heart's leaning toward gratitude tonight, you're in the perfect place. Here's Forrest Frank with Thankful on the Christian Mix.
1: I've got so much to be thankful for. Look, I got a

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1: while you work.
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0: That was Find Your Wings from Mark Harris. Such a gentle reminder that God loves to see us grow and still holds us close at the same time. You know, real joy isn't about everything going right. It's about knowing Jesus walks with you in every little step, every late night worry, every new beginning. Even when the day feels heavy, His joy doesn't run out on you. And that joy continues after the break as we go to a song about a God who actually hears us when we call. Chris Tomlin on the way with God Who Listens, right here on The Christian Mix.
1: The idea that life can originate from non-life is known as abiogenesis. The French microbiologist Louis Pasteur, famous for pasteurization and germ theory, was able to demonstrate that microorganisms would not grow in flasks containing boiled broths when dust and particles were prohibited from entering the flask. This effectively dispelled the idea of spontaneous generation. Pasteur said, "Never will the doctrine of spontaneous generation recover from the mortal blow of this simple experiment. There is now no circumstances known in which it could be affirmed that microscopic beings come into the world without germs similar to themselves. No, life cannot create itself from nothing. There is but one who can create life. In the beginning, God created. I'm David Reeves. Truly, the heavens declare the glory of God."
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3: Back to Genesis with Dr. John Morris, scientist and creation seminar speaker with the Institute for Creation Research. Dr. Morris, what was early man like?
4: Chris, early man was, of course, Genesis man, Adam and his descendants. But evolutionists have a different idea. They claim that the animals gave rise to the humankind. But as near as we can tell, man has always been intelligent and advanced. In 1991, the frozen carcass of a man who died over 3,000 years ago was found in Austria. Evolutionists expected that people from that era were rather primitive. But this guy had a framed backpack, a copper axe, was carrying dried fruit and other foods, a fire starting kit, and a first aid kit. He had a bow made out of the best wood available. He was fully human. And that's the biblical view. Man was created in Genesis, descended from Adam and Noah, fully human from the start. And that's the Back to Genesis truth.
3: For more information, visit our website at icr.org.

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The Christian Mix.

0: We Will See Him by Heather Miller on The Christian Mix. That song makes me think of the true story of Bethany Hamilton, the surfer who lost her arm in a shark attack but chose to trust God and got back on her board. Her story reminds us that even when life changes, His calling and His presence stay steady. If He can carry her through that, He can carry you through this night, too. Stick around for more uplifting Christian music as we dive into faith and hope together with Franny Cash right here.
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Thanks for spending this late night with the Christian Mix, as we just heard All I Want from Jeff Moore. I'm glad you're here, and I truly hope you're doing okay tonight, feeling seen and supported right where you are. The dark can feel long sometimes, but God hasn't stepped away. Romans 15:13 says, "Now the God of hope fill you with all joy and peace in believing." That's a quiet reminder that hope isn't something we have to manufacture. God Himself is our hope, even in ordinary, tired moments. With that in mind, this next song leans right into that promise. Here is Help Is On The Way from Unspoken on the Christian Mix. I know how you-

0: So when I was 9 years old,
1: the purpose of today's events,
0: I was diagnosed with kidney failure,
1: may not be seen till tomorrow.
0: And here I am today. I'm 19 years old. If you're still here, God has a purpose and a plan for your life.
1: His plan. His plan. His music. His music. Your station. 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The Christian Mix. The classics of yesterday. The hits of today.

0: That was I Will Fear No More from The Afters. And on a Friday night, that one feels like taking a deep breath and remembering we're not carrying all this alone. Love how that confidence in God's presence settles the heart a little, especially when the week's been heavy. After the break, we'll keep that same sense of steady hope, but with a little more lift for your night. This Is What We Live For from Big Daddy Weave is on the way. 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

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Thanks for hanging out. We've got powerful worship, fresh favorites, and those classics that take you way back in the best way. 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

0: That was Growing Young from Rich Mullins. Such a gentle reminder that God keeps drawing our hearts back to Him, no matter how worn out we feel. Psalm 34, verse 18 says, "The Lord is close to the brokenhearted and saves those who are crushed in spirit." If that's you tonight, you are not forgotten and you are not alone. God is nearer than your next breath, even in the stuff you don't talk about with anyone else. Some nights, that promise feels like the only solid ground under our feet. And it's enough. We're going to take a short break, and then we'll step right into that courage with No Fear from John Reddick on The Christian Mix.
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2: As a young monk, Martin Luther wanted nothing more than to please God. But you know, like the rest of us, he struggled with sin. And his way of dealing with his sin problem was to severely discipline his body, somehow thinking that would make him more godly. Now, I don't suppose you're whipping your back over your sins, but I do know a lot of people who beat themselves up emotionally and mentally over failures and sins from the past. Listen, my friend, no matter what you've done, God does not hate you. He loves you. He loves you with an everlasting love. Jesus paid for all your sins when He died on the cross. He doesn't want us to live under the whip of condemnation because the Bible says there is therefore no condemnation for those who are in Christ Jesus. All the wrath of God fell on Jesus. And the moment we receive Him, we receive a full pardon. Now that's real hope.
1: And you can find that real hope when you visit fromhisheart.org.
3: No one understands what I'm going through, and it's not fair. Does that sound familiar? Hey, this is Debbie Griffith. We can read in Hebrews 4:15 that Jesus experienced every emotion and suffered every feeling you and I do, but He did it without sin. He didn't give in to His negative feelings because He knew God. He is God. You and I will never be able to say no to our feelings if we don't have within us a strong knowledge of who God is and how much He loves us. When my feelings are hurt by someone, the best thing I can do is talk to God. Tell Him everything I'm feeling. Jesus, do you see what's happening here and what I'm feeling? And then I thank Him for not condemning me for the way I feel. I ask Him for help to forgive and not pay the person back who's hurt me. I pray that a lot. God knows, He understands, and He is able to work with us in our feelings every day. For more encouragement in Everyday Matters, visit DebbieGriffith.com.

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1: Just heard that powerful live moment from Gary Chapman, finally, reminding us how God meets us right where we are. Thanks for spending this quiet stretch of the night here, letting these songs breathe a little hope and grace into whatever you're walking through. Some days a lyric like that just feels like a deep breath. And as that settles in, here comes another reminder you're not alone. This is Fighting for Us from Hillsong Worship on The Christian Mix. The classics of yesterday, the hits of today,

0: That was Broken Together from Casting Crowns. Such a gentle reminder that even in the cracks and the hard moments, God's grace can still hold us together and bring peace right into the middle of the mess. If tonight feels a little heavy, you're not alone, and you don't have to fix everything to rest in His peace. Jesus said, "My peace I give you," and that promise hasn't moved. After the break, Holly Brand with I Know Somebody, pointing us straight to the hope we have in Him on The Christian Mix.
1: Trevor Sampson is a black man who grew up in South Africa under apartheid, a form of institutionalized segregation and discrimination. As a result, he spent his childhood in a rough neighborhood.
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1: Billy Graham spoke in South Africa about God's love for all of us in his historic 1973 outreach.
3: God loves you, and God loved us so much that he gave his son. What do you have to do? By faith, you must receive Christ as your Lord and Savior.
1: 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It's from the Billy Graham Evangelistic Association.
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0: That was Light Your World from New Song. Such a good reminder that even a small spark of faith can cut through a whole lot of darkness. Joy isn't just a feeling we chase. It's a gift God grows in us, even on the hard days. And songs like that help us remember we're never walking through any of it alone. Some nights, that truth feels like a deep breath we really needed. After the break, we'll keep that hope going with For the Good from Riley Clemens on The Christian Mix.
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2: 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Now, Jesus.

0: Jesus is not the founder of any religion. That may seem strange to some of you. He didn't found a religion. He died on the cross for the sins of the world. He's a Savior. And today, why, you're not saved by religion, you're saved by Christ. I remember hearing old Dr. Carroll say, when I came to Christ, I lost my religion. And a great many people need to lose their religion and find Christ.
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2: Men, can we be honest? 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
2: 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Ephesians 5:25 says, "Husbands, love your wives just as Christ loved the church and gave up his life for her." Men, this is what God commands us to do. When your wife is struggling or deeply wounded, it is your job to persevere in loving her in a godly way. God tells us to put aside our selfish desires and love our wives in the same sacrificial way that Christ loved the church, by giving up his life for her.
3: If you'd like to learn more, go to everymanawarrior.com. 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
1: 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He's using even this moment to grow hope in you. 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
2: Wish I

0: Sliding out of that one from Rene Garcia. Perfection. Such a steady reminder that God's not asking us to be flawless. He's inviting us to walk with Him. On a Friday morning, that kind of lyric can reset the whole day, almost like a quiet prayer set to a classic melody. After the break, we'll keep that sense of hope going as we move into Make It Well by Mercy Me. 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
2: On the cross, our debt was canceled and we were set free. On the cross, Jesus' body was broken so that we may become spiritually whole. On the cross, Jesus was humiliated so that we be justified before the Father. On the cross, Jesus' blood was shed so that we may be cleansed. On the cross, Jesus was nailed so that we may be pulled away from the jaws of sin and death. On the cross, Jesus was lashed with whips so that we may be comforted. On the cross, Jesus died so that we may live forever with Him in heaven.
1: Dr. Michael Youssef, passionately proclaiming uncompromising truth. 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

0: That was Every Good Thing from The Afters. And I love how that song is just a big reminder that God hasn't forgotten a single detail of your life. Even on the hard days, He's still pouring out little pieces of joy and hope if we're willing to notice them. Maybe today, just start with one simple thank you to Jesus. And after the break, we're keeping that praise rolling with Hosanna Gloria from Farrell & Farrell, right here on The Christian Mix.
1: I wonder if you felt discouraged lately. Sometimes life is hard, and it can feel overwhelming. 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
1: In the Bible, God gave Joshua an assignment that looked impossible. I wonder if Joshua felt discouraged. Well, Moses reminded Joshua that God would make a way. In Deuteronomy, we read that Moses told Joshua, "The Lord Himself goes before you and will be with you. He will never leave you nor forsake you. Do not be afraid. Do not be discouraged." My friend, when life is hard and you feel discouraged, remember that God is a way maker.

0: does go before you. He is with you. He will never leave you. Nothing and no one can stop our God.
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That was Point of Grace with Begin With Me on this bright Friday morning. Thanks for sharing some of that quiet heart space here on The Christian Mix. And if you love starting your day with honest stories and solid songs, make plans to roll into Friday morning with our DJ lineup keeping you company on the drive. Right now, let's shift gears with a classic faith anthem from Petra. This is Never Say Die on The Christian Mix.

0: The Long Surrender by Need to Breathe on the Christian Mix. I was reading about a woman in Texas who started writing one thank you note a day during a hard season, and within a year, her depression lifted and her relationship deepened. Gratitude didn't erase the struggle, but it shifted her focus to God's steady goodness. Little steps of faith like that matter more than we think. Stay right here for more of your favorite Christian music coming up. And next, we're reaching back with Mustard Seed Faith on the Christian Mix.
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2: Have you noticed it's open season on believers? I'm not sure why. Maybe it's because if there's a God, they can't be God. Whatever. Charles McKenzie, the famous Methodist preacher, was being shown the famous wax works in London. The guide said, "This is Voltaire, and this," pointing to a chair, "is the exact chair in which Voltaire sat and wrote his works against religion." Then McKenzie, to everybody's surprise, climbed into the display and sat in the chair and sang at the top of his lungs, "Jesus shall reign wherever the sun doth its successive journey run." A little out of the box, but I like it. I'm Steve Brown. You think about that. Share what you just heard with a friend. 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
3: 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It is you. 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

0: sliding out of that one from Out of the Gray, Shine Like Crazy, still ringing in my head this Friday morning. Such a good reminder that God's light shows up in really ordinary moments, even on the commute. And since we're already in that honest space, the next song keeps it real about the masks we wear and the grace that cuts through all of it. After the break, it's Fake It from Torrin Wells, right here on The Christian Mix.
1: Did you know what the Bible is? It's God's love letter to you. It is God saying to you, I have set my eye upon you. I love you. It is seeking grace. This message is God seeking you. 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It is sovereign grace. It is seeking grace. And it is saving grace. You're not saved by doing good works. 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By grace, say amen.
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4: 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I am the way, the truth, and the life. No man comes to the Father but by me. There's no other way to get in. My friend, Jesus said, it is a narrow way, and few there be that find it. He says it's so narrow, it's all narrowed down to

0: One single person, no Jesus, no resurrection life. No Jesus, no salvation. No Jesus, no heaven. No Jesus, no real church. I don't care what you believe, where you believe, what you belong to. No Christ, no hope, no heaven. The preeminent one above all, who is the Lord Jesus Christ, creator of heavens and earth, all men everywhere, who's head of the church, said there's one door, there is one door and one door alone, and his name is Jesus. That's what God said.
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Heading into a busy morning and need a little Jesus joy on the go? 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

0: Wrapping up that classic worship moment right there, Lord, I Lift Your Name on High from John Gibson. I love how that song is just pure joy in motion. When we lift Jesus up, somehow He lifts our hearts too. If your day's been a little heavy, you can borrow that joy for a minute. His goodness doesn't depend on how we feel. It's just steady. And that sets us up for a great reminder about where God's brought us from. After the break, Looking Back from Petra on the Christian Mix.
1: Open the Bible with Colin Smith.
2: Some time ago, I decided to close a credit card account that I'd used over several years in Britain. When I called, the representative seemed quite surprised. "Do you realize that you have 2,000 points on this card?" she asked. "Can I give them to someone else?" I asked. "Oh yes," she said, "anyone else who has the same card." So I gave them to my father, and he enjoyed the benefits of 2,000 points that he had never earned. Well, now, when you come to faith in the Lord Jesus Christ, God credits His righteousness to you. You are in Christ Jesus, who became to us righteousness and sanctification and redemption. God justifies you not because of your performance in the Christian life, but because by faith the righteousness of Christ becomes yours.
1: Are you open to discovering what the Bible says about God? Well, then come to openthebible.org.
3: Is there someone that you're struggling to forgive? 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But there is a solution. 2,000 years ago, Jesus died on a cross for the sins of the world, including your sins and my sins. 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I'm Sammy Tippett, author and international evangelist for OneCry.com.

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0: the Time by Tony Ellenberg on The Christian Mix. You know, I'm thinking about the true story of George Mueller, who cared for thousands of orphans in England and never asked anyone for money. He just prayed, and over, food or funds would arrive at the exact right moment. It's an uplifting reminder that God truly observes the details and hasn't overlooked you today. So stay close. More of your favorite Christian music coming up. And next, we've got Poets and Prophets on The Christian Mix.
1: Some of the wisest words ever written on the subject of temptation were penned by Mark Twain. He said, "It's easier to stay out than to get out." You and I know what he meant. It's easier to stay away from temptation's door than to go back once we cross the threshold. And staying away from temptation's door is where the Bible helps us. The Apostle Paul wrote that God provides a way of escape for every temptation that is common to man, which means, of course, every temptation. God provides the way of escape, but it is up to us to take it. This is David Jeremiah, encouraging you to get on the road to new life. Discover God's ways of escaping temptation on Route 66.
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3: The idea that life can originate from non-life is known as abiogenesis. The French microbiologist Louis Pasteur, famous for pasteurization and germ theory, was able to demonstrate that microorganisms would not grow in flasks containing boiled broths when dust and particles were prohibited from entering the flask. This effectively dispelled the idea of spontaneous generation. Pasteur said, "Never will the doctrine of spontaneous generation recover from the mortal blow of this simple experiment." There is now no circumstances known in which it could be affirmed that microscopic beings come into the world without germs similar to themselves. No, life cannot create itself from nothing. There is but one who can create life. In the beginning, God created. I'm David Reeves. Truly, the heavens declare the glory of God.
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Good morning. That was I've Heard the Thunder from Leon Patillo. And thank you for spending part of your morning with the Christian Mix. I really hope you're doing okay today and feeling seen, supported, and held by God's goodness. There's this simple line from Romans 15:13 in the King James. Now the God of hope fill you with all joy and peace in believing. That's the kind of promise that steadies you in traffic, in the office, in the quiet worries nobody else knows about. And with that hope in mind, here comes Rachel Lampa with For What It's Worth on the Christian Mix.

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1: Sliding out a lifesaver and hope of glory this Friday morning. I love how those songs remind us Jesus doesn't just rescue us once. He sticks with us in every little piece of the day. Even on the mornings that feel a little too full already, there's still goodness waiting. And that's why the next one fits so well. After the break, we're going into Authority in the Name of Jesus by Stars Go Dim on the Christian Mix.
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3: As a young monk, Martin Luther wanted nothing more than to please God. But you know, like the rest of us, he struggled with sin. And his way of dealing with his sin problem was to severely discipline his body, somehow thinking that would make him more godly. Now, I don't suppose you're whipping your back over your sins, but I do know a lot of people who beat themselves up emotionally and mentally over failures and sins from the past. Listen, my friend, no matter what you've done, God does not hate you. He loves you. He loves you with an everlasting love. Jesus paid for all your sins when he died on the cross. He doesn't want us to live under the whip of condemnation because the Bible says there is therefore no condemnation for those who are in Christ Jesus. All the wrath of God fell on Jesus. And the moment we receive him, we receive a full pardon. Now that's real hope.
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0: sliding out of that one from Mercy Me in the blink of an eye. Such a clear Friday morning reminder of how fast life moves and how steady God's goodness really is in the middle of it all. And I love that Mercy Me always finds a way to make big truth feel like a simple conversation on the way to work or school. We're going to keep that honest, grateful thread going after this short break with Sweet Love by First Call, a sweet little step into that classic sound that still carries so much joy. 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
1: No one understands what I'm going through, and it's not fair. Does that sound familiar? Hey, this is Debbie Griffith. We can read in Hebrews 4:15 that Jesus experienced every emotion and suffered every feeling you and I do, but he did it without sin. He didn't give in to his negative feelings because he knew God. He is God. You and I will never be able to say no to our feelings if we don't have within us a strong knowledge of who God is and how much he loves us. When my feelings are hurt by someone, the best thing I can do is talk to God. Tell him everything I'm feeling. Jesus, do you see what's happening here and what I'm feeling? And then I thank him for not condemning me for the way I feel. I ask him for help to forgive and not pay the person back who's hurt me. I pray that a lot. God knows, he understands, and he is able to work with us in our feelings every day. For more encouragement in Everyday Matters, visit DebbieGriffith.com.
2: Back to Genesis with Dr. John Morris, scientist and creation seminar speaker with the Institute for Creation Research. Dr. Morris, what was early man like?
3: Chris, early man was, of course, Genesis man, Adam and his descendants. But evolutionists have a different idea. They claim that the animals gave rise to the humankind. But as near as we can tell, man has always been intelligent and advanced. In 1991, the frozen carcass of a man who died over 3,000 years ago was found in Austria. Evolutionists expected that people from that era were rather primitive. But this guy had a framed backpack, a copper axe, was carrying dried fruit and other foods, a fire starting kit, and a first aid kit. He had a bow made out of the best wood available. He was fully human. And that's the biblical view. Man was created in Genesis, descended from Adam and Noah, fully human from the start. And that's the Back to Genesis truth.
2: For more information, visit our website at icr.org.
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That was Blessed Be Your Name from 363. Such a steady reminder on this Friday morning that God is still good in every season. And if you love starting your day with that kind of honest hope, make some space Friday mornings for the show that keeps the coffee hot and the faith real, right here. Up next, Cody Carnes with Firm Foundation, He Won't, on the Christian Mix all day.

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0: That was Forever on Your Side from Need to Breathe. And I love that reminder that no matter how messy the day gets, you are not walking it alone. Joy isn't about everything going right. It's about knowing Jesus is right there beside you in all of it. So even if today feels heavy, you can still carry a quiet joy because His grip on you is steady and sure. And that joy keeps rolling after the break with This is Amazing Grace from Phil Wickham, right here on The Christian Mix.
1: 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I have said these things to you, that in Me you may have peace. In the world you will have tribulation, but take heart, I have overcome the world. 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

0: That was Valley of Worship from Seth Schluter. Such an honest reminder that God meets us right in the middle of what we're walking through. It makes me think of Isaiah 41:10, where God says, "Don't be afraid, for I am with you. I will strengthen you and help you." That's for you today, not just for your Sunday best, but for the messy emails, the hard news, the quiet car rides where you're trying not to lose it. God's not backing off. He's holding you steady. So as you breathe for a minute here during this quick break, maybe just whisper, "God, I believe you're with me in this." And right after the break, we're stepping into Rain Dance from Rez, a song that feels like standing in the middle of the storm and still expecting God's goodness to pour down. That's coming up for you here on The Christian Mix.
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7: The classics of yesterday, the hits of today.

That was New Song with Life in My Day right there. Such a good reminder of the everyday goodness God sneaks into the smallest moments. And there is more of that hope on the way. From the classics of yesterday to the hits of today, you're listening to The Christian Mix. The classics of yesterday, the hits of today. Let this next one walk with you through whatever you're carrying right now. Meet Me in the Valley from Tasha Layton on The Christian Mix.

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0: Peace.
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0: This is Real Life. The classics of yesterday, the hits of today, the Christian Mix.

0: so let it rain. That was Build a Boat from Colton Dixon. And I love that picture of faith saying, God, I'll step out even when I can't see how this is all going to work. If life feels a little stormy today, you're not alone and you're not stuck. Jesus doesn't just calm the waves around you. He brings peace inside you while you're still in the middle of it. You can breathe. He's not letting go of you. And that ties right into what's coming after the break, a reminder that the same power that raised Jesus is living in you, with same power from Jeremy Camp on The Christian Mix.
1: Is there someone that you're struggling to forgive? 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Bitterness seems to be erupting into anger on the streets of our nation, behind the closed doors of our homes, and across the political spectrum in our capital. But there is a solution. 2,000 years ago, Jesus died on a cross for the sins of the world, including your sins and my sins. He dug a well of forgiveness that supplies enough grace to heal our deepest hurts. When His love flows into our hearts, we have the ability to forgive those who have wounded us, and revival erupts, homes are united, relationships restored, and the nation is healed. Why don't you dig deep into your heart and by faith pull out God's grace and forgive those who have hurt you? I'm Sammy Tippett, author and international evangelist for OneCry.com.
2: Men, can we be honest? 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
2: 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Ephesians 5:25 says, "Husbands, love your wives just as Christ loved the church and gave up his life for her." 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When your wife is struggling or deeply wounded, it is your job to persevere in loving her in a godly way. God tells us to put aside our selfish desires and love our wives in the same sacrificial way that Christ loved the church, by giving up His life for her.
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Robin here with you. Packed hour of powerful Christian hits and those classics you grew up singing. Right now, your soundtrack of hope on the Christian Mix.

0: Deeper Still by Scott Crippain on The Christian Mix. You know, I was just reading about a teacher who started writing one encouraging note a day to her students. And years later, one of those kids said that single note kept them from giving up on school. It's incredible how a simple act of kindness can resonate for years. So maybe today, your little act of love is someone else's turning point. Stay tuned for more uplifting Christian music as we dive into that goodness together, featuring Torrin Wells shortly.
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2: Now listen to what Jesus said. I am the way, the truth, and the life. No man comes to the Father but by me. There's no other way to get in. My friend, Jesus said, it is a narrow way, and few there be that find it. He says it's so narrow, it's all narrowed down to one single person. No Jesus, no resurrection life. No Jesus, no salvation. No Jesus, no heaven. No Jesus, no real church. I don't care what you believe, where you believe, what you belong to. No Christ, no hope, no heaven. The preeminent one above all, who is the Lord Jesus Christ, creator of heavens and earth, all men everywhere, whose head of the church said there's one door, there is one door and one door alone, and his name is Jesus.

Good morning, and what a strong way to start the day with We Will Stand from Avalon. Thank you for spending part of your morning with the Christian Mix. It's a gift to share this time with you. I hope you're doing well right now and feeling held and supported, even if it's been a lot lately. Romans 15:13 says, "Now the God of hope fill you with all joy and peace in believing." That's the kind of quiet strength we need in traffic, at work, at the kitchen sink, a God who actually fills us when we feel empty. As we embrace that hope together, here comes Never Let Go from The Spark.

0: stop that love.
1: Spoken here.
0: Yeah, it's just amazing. It's just so boundless and limitless, and it just surprises me every day.
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0: Sliding out of Matthew West and Grace Wins this Friday morning. And I love how that song feels like a deep breath of truth right in the middle of a busy week. Such an honest reminder that God's not done with us. And when grace really sinks in like that, it kind of resets the whole day, doesn't it? Makes room for a little more courage, a little more hope. So after the break, we'll keep that hope going with High Hopes from Rachel Lampa on The Christian Mix.
1: Have you noticed it's open season on believers? I'm not sure why. Maybe it's because if there's a God, they can't be God. Whatever. Charles McKenzie, the famous Methodist preacher, was being shown the famous waxworks in London. The guide said, "This is Voltaire, and this," pointing to a chair, "is the exact chair in which Voltaire sat and wrote his works against religion." Then McKenzie, to everybody's surprise, climbed into the display and sat in the chair and sang at the top of his lungs, "Jesus shall reign wherever the sun doth its successive journey run." A little out of the box, but I like it. I'm Steve Brown. You think about that. Share what you just heard with a friend. Go to youthinkaboutthat.com.

0: He's full of grace. Yes, he saves you from eternal death, but he also saves you from living a defeated life. Jesus said, "My purpose is to give them a rich and satisfying life." You might see yourself as a failure, but the God of grace wants to save you from discouragement and defeat. When you're weak, he's your strength. When you fail, he delivers you.
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0: Open the Bible with Colin Smith.
1: Some time ago, I decided to close a credit card account that I'd used over several years in Britain. When I called, the representative seemed quite surprised. "Do you realize that you have 2,000 points on this card?" she asked. "Can I give them to someone else?" I asked. "Oh yes," she said, "anyone else who has the same card." So I gave them to my father, and he enjoyed the benefits of 2,000 points that he had never earned. Well, now, when you come to faith in the Lord Jesus Christ, God credits His righteousness to you. You are in Christ Jesus, who became to us righteousness and sanctification and redemption. God justifies you not because of your performance in the Christian life, but because by faith the righteousness of Christ becomes yours.
0: Are you open to discovering what the Bible says about God? Well, then come to openthebible.org.

0: I wonder if you felt discouraged lately. Sometimes life is hard, and it can feel overwhelming. It's easy to feel discouraged from time to time.
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0: In the Bible, God gave Joshua an assignment that looked impossible. I wonder if Joshua felt discouraged. Well, Moses reminded Joshua that God would make a way. In Deuteronomy, we read that Moses told Joshua, "The Lord Himself goes before you and will be with you. He will never leave you nor forsake you. Do not be afraid. Do not be discouraged." My friend, when life is hard and you feel discouraged, remember that God is a way maker. He does go before you. He is with you. He will never leave you. Nothing and no one can stop our God.
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God did it. God did it. 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
1: Many anthologies of religion give the founders of religion. They put down Buddha, and they put down Muhammad, and then put down Moses, and then they put down Jesus. Now, Jesus is not the founder of any religion. That may seem strange to some of you. He didn't found a religion. He died on the cross for the sins of the world. He's a Savior. And today, why, you're not saved by religion, you're saved by Christ. I remember hearing old Dr. Carroll say, when I came to Christ, I lost my religion. And a great many people need to lose their religion and find Christ.
0: That's Dr. J. Vernon McGee, teacher on Through the Bible. 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
2: Did you know what the Bible is? It's God's love letter to you. It is God saying to you, I have set my eye upon you. I love you. It is seeking grace. This message is God seeking you. 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It is sovereign grace. It is seeking grace. And it is saving grace. You're not saved by doing good works. 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By grace, say amen.
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The classics of yesterday, the hits of today, the Christian mix. Good afternoon. It is 2 o'clock. I am Kerry Westbrook on the way this hour, Building 429. Tony Vincent, Petra, and Jamie McDonald.

0: the first to tell you. I know there's people that are hurting, that maybe don't have a place to live. Maybe they think, you know, I'm useless. You know what? That is not true. God is the answer for everything.
1: The classics of yesterday, the hits of today, the Christian Mix.

0: The classics of yesterday, the hits of today, the Christian mix. Glad. Who do you love? I am Carrie. It is 2:17. How's it going on this Friday afternoon? Don't forget, at 5 o'clock, we've got your Friday free ride, all upbeat tunes from the 80s and 90s. Also on the way this hour, Greg Volz, Tony Vincent, and Building 429 on the Christian mix.
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1: That's a common comment we get from parents who want to lead family devotions, but just don't feel like they know enough to do it. 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
5: I felt such peace. 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
6: 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The Christian Mix. 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

0: The classics of yesterday, the hits of today, the Christian mix. Benny Hester, Rubber Canoe. It is 2:48. I am Carrie, still ahead. Crystal Lewis, Toby Mac, and Riley Clemens on the Christian mix.
1: Some of the wisest words ever written on the subject of temptation were penned by Mark Twain. He said, "It's easier to stay out than to get out." You and I know what he meant. It's easier to stay away from temptation's door than to go back once we cross the threshold. And staying away from temptation's door is where the Bible helps us. The Apostle Paul wrote that God provides a way of escape for every temptation that is common to man, which means, of course, every temptation. God provides the way of escape, but it is up to us to take it. This is David Jeremiah encouraging you to get on the road to new life. Discover God's ways of escaping temptation on Route 66.
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The classics of yesterday, the hits of today, the Christian mix. It is 3 o'clock in sunny southeast Louisiana. On the way, Switchfoot, Will McFarlane, Carmen, and Lincoln Brewster.

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0: The classics of yesterday, the hits of today, the Christian mix, Phil Wickham and Crowder, It Really Is Amazing Grace. I am Carrie, still ahead, Big Daddy Weave, Switchfoot, and Will McFarlane on the Christian mix.
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2: On the cross, our debt was cancelled and we were set free. On the cross, Jesus' body was broken so that we may become spiritually whole. On the cross, Jesus was humiliated so that we be justified before the Father. On the cross, Jesus' blood was shed so that we may be cleansed. On the cross, Jesus was nailed so that we may be pulled away from the jaws of sin and death. On the cross, Jesus was lashed with whips so that we may be comforted. On the cross, Jesus died so that we may live

The classics of yesterday, the hits of today, the Christian mix. Farrell and Farrell, Boundless Love. I am Carrie. Here's We Are Messengers. Still trying to

0: The classics of yesterday, the hits of today, the Christian mix, Sidewalk Prophets, Hurt People. I am Carrie Stillhead, Stephen Curtis Chapman, Stephen Stanley, and Citizen Way on the Christian mix.
1: Trevor Sampson is a black man who grew up in South Africa under apartheid, a form of institutionalized segregation and discrimination. As a result, he spent his childhood in a rough neighborhood.
2: Gangster riddled, drug infested, alcohol problems, all kinds of stuff. I saw people killed in front of my eyes.
1: Through the power of God's love, Trevor's story is a journey from poverty and abuse to reconciliation and salvation.
2: I'm glad that I know now never to do the same to others and to love my neighbor as myself.
1: Billy Graham spoke in South Africa about God's love for all of us in his historic 1973 outreach.
3: God loves you, and God loved us so much that he gave his son. What do you have to do? By faith, you must receive Christ as your Lord and Savior.
1: Learn more about God's love for you by visiting findpeacewithgod.net. That's from the Billy Graham Evangelistic Association.
4: The idea that life can originate from non-life is known as abiogenesis. The French microbiologist Louis Pasteur, famous for pasteurization and germ theory, was able to demonstrate that microorganisms would not grow in flasks containing boiled broths when dust and particles were prohibited from entering the flask. This effectively dispelled the idea of spontaneous generation. Pasteur said, "Never will the doctrine of spontaneous generation recover from the mortal blow of this simple experiment." There is now no circumstances known in which it could be affirmed that microscopic beings come into the world without germs similar to themselves. No, life cannot create itself from nothing. There is but one who can create life. In the beginning, God created. I'm David Reeves. Truly, the heavens declare the glory of God.
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7: 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It's perfect right there, that song.
6: Just when you need it, the Christian mix.

The classics of yesterday, the hits of today, the Christian Mix. It is 4 o'clock. I am Kerry Westbrook. We are 1 hour away from your Friday free ride. On the way, Mark Schultz, Rob Frazier, and Brian Duncan.

0: blessing, the greatest blessing, being able to listen and know that you have a place to turn to.
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0: The classics of yesterday, the hits of today, the Christian mix. Mark Schultz, I Am the Way. It is 4:15. I am Kerry. Good afternoon. How are you doing? I talk about it all the time. It is 100 degrees outside with a heat index of 116. And now, as of about 3:30, I am under a severe thunderstorm watch, and there's storms up to the north of me that have a large amount of hail in them. I hope that doesn't make it all the way down here, but I do need the rain to cool this thing off. It is too hot. On the way, David Robertson, Apollo Limited, and Doe on the Christian Mix.
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4: No one understands what I'm going through, and it's not fair. Does that sound familiar? Hey, this is Debbie Griffith. We can read in Hebrews 4:15 that Jesus experienced every emotion and suffered every feeling you and I do, but he did it without sin. He didn't give in to his negative feelings because he knew God. He is God. You and I will never be able to say no to our feelings if we don't have within us a strong knowledge of who God is and how much he loves us. When my feelings are hurt by someone, the best thing I can do is talk to God. Tell him everything I'm feeling. Jesus, do you see what's happening here and what I'm feeling? And then I thank him for not condemning me for the way I feel. I ask him for help to forgive and not pay the person back who's hurt me. I pray that a lot. God knows, he understands, and he is able to work with us in our feelings every day. For more encouragement in Everyday Matters, visit DebbieGriffith.com.
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The classics of yesterday, the hits of today, the Christian Mix Classic Dion, still in the spirit. I am Carrie. It is 4:32. Here's 10th Avenue North.

0: The Bible says, let everything that breathes sing praises to the Lord. Who are we to argue? In the mighty name
1: of Jesus. Praise the Lord.
0: You're listening to The Christian Mix. I was

0: The classics of yesterday, the hits of today, the Christian mix. That is the latest from William Toll. That is called Here I Am. I am Kerry. It is 4:43 now. We are about 17 minutes away from your Friday free ride. Hope you like what I've got lined up for you. Still ahead this hour, John Gibson, David and the Giants, and Building 429 on the Christian Mix.
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2: As a young monk, Martin Luther wanted nothing more than to please God. But you know, like the rest of us, he struggled with sin. And his way of dealing with his sin problem was to severely discipline his body, somehow thinking that would make him more godly. Now, I don't suppose you're whipping your back over your sins, but I do know a lot of people who beat themselves up emotionally and mentally over failures and sins from the past. Listen, my friend, no matter what you've done, God does not hate you. He loves you. He loves you with an everlasting love. Jesus paid for all your sins when he died on the cross. He doesn't want us to live under the whip of condemnation because the Bible says there is therefore no condemnation for those who are in Christ Jesus. All the wrath of God fell on Jesus. And the moment we receive him, we receive a full pardon. Now that's real hope.
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The classics of yesterday, the hits of today, the Christian Mix. It is 5 o'clock. I am Kerry Westbrook. It is once again time for your Friday free ride. On the way, Mark Farner, Mad at the World, and Audio A. The

0: The classics of yesterday, the hits of today, the Christian mix. That is the latest from Ken Templin and Shout. Perhaps you remember them from the late 1980s. I love that tune. That is called Kingdom Come. I am Kerry on the way on your Friday free ride. Mark Farner, Steve Camp, and some Mad at the World on the Christian mix.
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the classics of yesterday, the hits of today, the Christian mix. It is your Friday free ride. This is the latest from Emerson Day, No Smoke, the Christian mix.

0: The classics of yesterday, the hits of today, the Christian mix. Your Friday free ride, that is from the late 1990s. I forgot exactly what year it is. I think it's 1997. That is Aaron O'Donnell and Crazy. It is 5:45. Hope you have enjoyed what you are have been listening to. 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That's C-A-R-E-Y at thechristianmix.com. 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I will do my best to get those requests on for you. 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
1: 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Dr. Morris, what was early man like?
2: Chris, early man was, of course, Genesis man, Adam and his descendants. But evolutionists have a different idea. They claim that the animals gave rise to the humankind. But as near as we can tell, man has always been intelligent and advanced. In 1991, the frozen carcass of a man who died over 3,000 years ago was found in Austria. Evolutionists expected that people from that era were rather primitive. But this guy had a framed backpack, a copper axe, was carrying dried fruit and other foods, a fire starting kit, and a first aid kit. He had a bow made out of the best wood available. He was fully human. And that's the biblical view. Man was created in Genesis, descended from Adam and Noah, fully human from the start. And that's the back to Genesis truth.
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0: That was Wipe a Tear from Olanda Draper, bringing some classic choir joy to your Friday night right here. 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
2: 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It might be a second chance to improve your grade on a test or another opportunity to meet your sales quota at work. But even better than that, God is a God of second chances. He's full of grace. Yes, He saves you from eternal death, but He also saves you from living a defeated life. Jesus said, "My purpose is to give them a rich and satisfying life." You might see yourself as a failure, but the God of grace wants to save you from discouragement and defeat. When you're weak, He's your strength. When you fail, He delivers you.
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3: 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While this may sound a little self-promotional, Keys for Kids Ministries has been providing devotionals for families since 1982. 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

That was Soul Mender from DeGarmo and Key. 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

0: You're listening to Friday Night Rewind right here on The Christian Mix. We just heard No One Loves Me Like You from Billy and Sarah Gaines. Such a good reminder of the kind of steady love our hearts are aching for. There's a line in Romans that says, "Nothing in all creation can separate us from the love of God in Christ Jesus." That's it. No bad week, no wrong turn, no quiet worry you haven't told anyone about. Some days that truth feels like a deep breath, doesn't it? Wherever you're driving, working, or just winding down tonight, you are fully seen and fully loved. That's the kind of hope we get to celebrate together on Friday Night Rewind. After the break, we'll keep those classic vibes going with more throwback goodness from Krumbacher on The Christian Mix.
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2: On the cross, our debt was cancelled and we were set free. On the cross, Jesus' body was broken so that we may become spiritually whole. On the cross, Jesus was humiliated so that we be justified before the Father. On the cross, Jesus' blood was shed so that we may be cleansed. On the cross, Jesus was nailed so that we may be pulled away from the jaws of sin and death. On the cross, Jesus was lashed with whips so that we may be comforted. On the cross, Jesus died so that we may live forever with Him in heaven.
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